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6: Partly cloudy tonight, 30% chance for showers. That'll be mainly before 7 o'clock. The low tonight around 75. For Tuesday, a mostly sunny day. Slight chance for some showers after 11 a.m. High is going to be near 90.
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5: Time for weather from the Carrier. 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
6: Partly cloudy tonight, 30% chance for showers. That'll be mainly before 7 o'clock. The low tonight around 75. For Tuesday, a mostly sunny day. Slight chance for some showers after 11 a.m. High is going to be near 90.
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1: Partly cloudy tonight, 30% chance for showers. That'll be mainly before 7 o'clock. The low tonight around 75. For Tuesday, a mostly sunny day. Slight chance for some showers after 11 a.m. High is going to be near 90.
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4: Partly cloudy tonight, 30% chance for showers. That'll be mainly before 7 o'clock. The low tonight around 75. For Tuesday, a mostly sunny day. Slight chance for some showers after 11 a.m. High is going to be near 90.
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Everybody get up and groove, yeah. The Low Country's greatest hits. 104.9 The Surf.

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1: I've heard people say that too much of anything is not good for you, baby. 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

0: perfect soundtrack to accompany your long weekend. We're serving up an I Love the 70s weekend here on The Surf. So you already listened to us in the car, but why stop there? Take us to work, the gym, or even the shower. Okay, maybe not the shower. Even we've got boundaries.
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1: Plan on a mostly sunny day today. We do have a slight chance for showers. That'll be mainly after 11 a.m. High today near 90. Tonight, partly cloudy. The low, around 76. And there's a low tide around 5:50 this morning.
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Started with Dire Straits, The Walk of Life. It's on the surf, thinking about my late daughter-in-law, Kelsey. She walked that life, or walked that walk, I should say. Lost her last year, 1st of June, at the age of 35, to that C word. Sure do miss her. This one's for her. It's on the surf. 6:02, good morning.

0: 104.9 The Surf, Low Country's greatest hits, England Dan, John Ford Coley. Love to see you tonight. I really would. Really would have loved to sleep last night. 6:12, good morning. Didn't sleep very well. The AC at the Taylor House has gone kaput yesterday afternoon. Luckily, the weather we're experiencing isn't it quite as hot as it has been. AC guy of mine's coming over today to see if maybe he can't fix it. I sure hope so. But just thankful for sure that the temps have not been up like 115, 117 heat index. It will get up to a high of 90 today, mostly sunny skies. Heat index will feel like 102, though. Dag nabbit. Partly cloudy, low of around 76 overnight tonight. Maybe we'll get a shower this afternoon. Cool things down just a bit. Got my fingers crossed. I'm gonna check on my girls at home a little bit later on. Wasn't too terribly hot at the house, just very muggy inside. You know what I'm talking about. Partly sunny for a hump day tomorrow with a high of 91. Once again, your heat index right around 102. Bluffton right now, we're at 75. 74 in Hardeeville, 77. Buford and Hilton Head as well. And Ridgeland checking in at 73. Coming up, we'll run down celebrity birthdays today in history. A few of them for you this morning. Coming up about 6:45 or so. If you want to add to the mix I have in front of me, you know how to do so. Be honored to make mention of your celebrity. 7:15, your maroon of the day. Another good one this morning. 7:45 will test your personal knowledge with T-Bone Trivia. 9 a.m. this morning, it is your Beatles break. Do it for you each and every Tuesday, four in a row from the Fab Four. Be here for that. 6:14, good morning.
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Bad Blood, into Prince, Purple Rain. 621, absolutely love this one. Is it not a

0: taking a look at Low Country roads early this Tuesday morning. Still, nothing reported in. Everything flowing well. 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

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Boogie Fever, The Silvers at 6:42. Good morning, T-Bone with you. Let's take a look. Celebrity birthdays today in history for this first day of September. The Burr months are here. Hopefully the weather will cooperate with that as well. Fall just around the corner, so looking forward to it as well. A lot of us learned over social media over yesterday. Lionel Richie had to check himself into the hospital after a show. I can't remember where it was on Saturday. Now recovering in ICU. Keep your thoughts and prayers. Poor Lionel Richie. Man. Ugh, hate to hear this. Put some bubble wrap around him, right? If you are celebrating a birthday today, happy birthday to you from us here on The Surf. You are indeed a celebrity to us. Marilyn Gilbert, another trip around the sun for her, along with Dana Sapp as well. Ben Frazier, 55 years young today. These are local celebs, fans of The Surf, celebrating birthdays today. Helen Titchaw as well. Beth White, Beth Crosby White. Robert Crosby, late Robert Crosby, good friend of mine, no longer with us, his sister. Happy birthday, Beth. Cindy Stewart with another trip around the sun. Stephanie Alford. These are local celebs, fans of The Surf, celebrating birthdays today. Stacey Graham as well. My aunt, Judy, celebrating another trip around the sun today. And WTOC's very own Mike Sela, great guy, great anchor, great stuff he does. He is 56 years young today. Share your birthday with others. Dolores Eckerson, 89 today. Lily Tomlin, 87. The last surviving Gibb, Barry Gibb, is 80 years young today. We'll pay tribute to him with a song with him and his brothers. Coming up, Greg Errico, drummer, founding member of Sly and the Family Stone, is 78. We'll pay tribute to him coming up as well. Dr. Phil McCraw, 76 today, and Gloria Estefan, 69. Can't believe it's been 3 years since we've lost Jimmy Buffett. Died at the age of 76 from a rare form of skin cancer that was detected 4 years earlier, but didn't disclose it to the public. Gosh, what great music you left behind, right? That happened in 2023. 2020.

0: 1993 as well. The Equalizer 3 opened in theaters. Two pleasure boats collided head-on. The Colorado River, 2018. Jerry Reed dies of complications from emphysema. Nashville, Tennessee, he was 71. That happened in 2008. Barry Cowsill, bass player with the Cowsills, died from injuries caused by Hurricane Katrina, 2005. 1995, the ribbon-cutting ceremony was held for the Rock and Roll Hall of Fame in Cleveland, Ohio. Motley Crue released their fifth album, Dr. Feelgood, on this day in 89. 1984, after a 25-year career, Tina Turner finally had her first number one single. Went to the top of the charts. What's Love Got to Do with It? Now, the song was originally written for Cliff Richard. However, the song was rejected. It was then offered to Donna Summer, who had stated she sat with it for a couple of years but never recorded it. Glad Tina did. 1984, David Bowie released the album Tonight. Daryl Hall and John Oates released the album Private Eyes in 81. Fleetwood Mac end a 9-month world tour. Hollywood Bowl, 1980. Lindsey Buckingham announced on stage, this is the last show for a very long time. Styx released their 8th studio album, Pieces of Eight, on this day in 78. 1977, Blondie signed their first major record company contract with Chrysalis Records. The last Monday Night Baseball game was broadcast on NBC TV on this day in 75. ABC TV picked up the games in 76. 1971, Sonny and Cher began the fall TV variety series on CBS. The last episode, I Dream of Jeannie, aired on NBC TV on this day in 1970. 1967, the four Beatles held a meeting at Paul McCartney's house in London to decide upon their next course of action following the death of manager Brian Epstein. A young guitarist named Boz Scaggs joins the Steve Miller Band on this day in 67. 1962, Tommy Rowe went to the top of the charts with Sheila. Not only is it a terrific Tuesday, the first day of September, today is National Forgiveness Day. That should be every day. Chicken Boy Day, No Rhyme, No Reason Day, Burnt Ends Day, Hotel Employee Day, and Acne Positively Day as well. Coming back with a double birthday salute. Barry Gibb, 80 years young today. What a great songwriter. Great band, the Bee Gees. And Greg Errico, drummer for Sly and the Family Stone, is 78. We pay tribute to both of them when we return. 6:49. Good morning.
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0: Taking a look at low country roads early this Tuesday morning. Still nothing reported in. Everything flowing well. 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
2: Mostly sunny, high of 90 today. Might get a shower this afternoon. Partly cloudy tonight. Low of 76. More the same for your hump day tomorrow. High of 91. 75 in Bluffton. 73 in Ridgeland. 77 in Beaufort and Hilton Head. And 74 in Hardeeville at 652. He is the drummer and one of the founding members of Sly and the Family Stone, Greg Errico. 78 years young today. Here he is with the rest of the band.

Gosh, I love that song. Sly and the Family Stone, Everyday People, 655 Greg Erica. Drummer, one of the founding members of the band, is 78 years young today. 655, another birthday salute. Guy has written so many great songs, not just for the Bee Gees, but for others as well. One of the top ones would be Grease for Frankie Valli. So many other things as well. Talking about Barry Gibb, 80 years young today. Let's pull one out of the Bee Gees, from the Bee Gees, that is. One you haven't heard in a while would be this one. Fanny, Be Tender With My Love. Barry, 80 years young today. He's on the surf. Good morning.

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1: Plan on a mostly sunny day today. We do have a slight chance for showers. That'll be mainly after 11 a.m. High today near 90. Tonight, partly cloudy. The low, around 76.
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0: from time to time. That's what the lyrics are. Love it. From John Fogerty and the rest of CCR. Hey, I want to give a shout out to Charles from Palmetto Breeze. Was in the studio yesterday with Christine doing the rounds. Was honored to meet you, Charles. Going to be listening this morning. Thank you for all you do with Palmetto Breeze. And again, it was an honor to meet you. Thanks for coming by. Honor was all mine to meet you. All right, this coming Sunday, American Top 40, the 70s with Casey Kasem. Of course, we're giving you a Labor Day. I love the 70s weekend, so this fits right in with it. This week, we head back to the 9th of September, 1972. We'll find out together what the top hits in the land were. So be here Sunday morning from 9 to noon, American Top 40 of the 70s, with the guy that taught us how to count backwards, Casey Kasem, exclusively here in the Low Country and Coastal Empire, 104.9, The Surf. 713, let's go ahead and do this now.
1: What a maroon. What an ignoramus.
0: All right, a hot time in the old town tonight. That was like the Taylor House last night with the AC down. All day yesterday and going to be like that most of the day today till my good, awesome AC guy gets over there. Hopefully, nothing too serious. He can get things rolling for us. I don't want to have to replace it. Hey, from Dalton, New Hampshire, firefighters were called to a report of a fire at a residence. And when they arrived, they found the home fully engulfed in flames. While they were working to get the blaze under control, the homeowner, for reasons known only to the maroon mine, decided to take one of the fire department vehicles for a little joyride. While driving, he struck another fire engine that was engaged in fighting operations, ran over multiple water supply lines, and narrowly avoided running down three firefighters. But he wasn't done. Homeowner nearby reported that he had crashed onto their property and was actively trying to steal items off the front porch. Troopers arrived and caught him trying to break into the rear of the residence. Hope you had fun as you're busted. Charged with three counts of reckless conduct with a deadly weapon, obstructing government administration, felony theft by unauthorized taking, four counts of conduct after an accident, burglary, and resisting arrest and detention. What a dope. Think he was on something. Woo. Tell you what. 7:15, good morning. Half an hour away from testing your personal knowledge with T-Bone Trivia. It's

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1: Okay, we're starting to see some of that normal congestion and stop and go that we find on low country streets at this time. No incidents reported and continue to drive safely. Any problems you see, give me a call at 843-686-1049. 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

T-Bone shining a little light, along with ELO 723. Let's continue to move on through this terrific Tuesday.

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1: .9 The Surf, surfing your low country traffic from the Granger Nissan Low Country Traffic Center.
2: Looking at the cameras, still everything flowing pretty good. 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
2: Plan on a mostly sunny day today. We do have a slight chance for showers. That'll be mainly after 11 a.m. High today near 90. Tonight, partly cloudy. The low around 76.
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0: 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Low Country's greatest hit. The Groove Line, it's Heat Wave. 744, good morning, T-Bone here on the Surf this weekend. Your Groove Line right here. I love the 70s weekend, giving you an extra day of nothing but the 70s. Long weekend starts Friday at 3 with Reed, nothing but the 70s. Labor Day, I love the 70s weekend. Our favorite one to bring to you. I'm looking forward to it myself. Cut, simpler times back in the 70s. Cheaper prices, better music than the new stuff that you find today. I will go on and on and on, I'm telling you. 7:45, let's do T-Bone Trivia. Make you more knowledgeable than you were since you woke up this morning. Here we go. According to a WebMD study, the average person does this 6 times per day, but we don't realize it. What is it? According to a WebMD study, the average person does this 6 times per day without realizing it. What is it? Think about it. When we come back, I'll reveal the answer for you.
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1: Thank God it's not like it was last week with the heat index hovering right around 115 or so and above due to my AC going out yesterday morning. Hope to have it fixed later on today. It will be a high of 90, feel like 102 with the heat index value. Partly cloudy tonight, 76 for your overnight low, and partly sunny once again tomorrow with a high of 91. Will feel like 102. 77 degrees right now at 751. Was told from the wife it's warmer than that in the Taylor house. It's going to get better, though. Just thankful it's not quite as hot as it has been. That's for sure. Oh, cool. Okay, T-Bone trivia. Here we go. According to a WebMD study, the average person does this six times per day without realizing it. What is it? Having a dream. Most dreams last between 5 and 20 minutes, although we tend to forget most of them immediately. I was dreaming last night. I was sleeping in a cool house. Woke up and found out it was just a myth. You'll get better, T-Bone. 7:52. Good morning. Do it again tomorrow morning, T-Bone trivia. We continue on now with George McCray. Sexy. Huh? Come on.
2: Sexy.
1: 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Good morning.

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It's Crosby, Stills, and Nash now. Southern Cross, it's on The Surf.

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1: Plan on a mostly sunny day today. We do have a slight chance for showers. That'll be mainly after 11 a.m. High today near 90. Tonight, partly cloudy. The low around 76.
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playing the air guitar, along with Mark Knopfler and the rest of Dire Straits, Sultans of Swing. 8:06. Good morning. This band, along with Cheap Trick, hitting the brand new pavilion, ViStar Pavilion in Port Wentworth, the Big One Tour on October 9th. It's a Friday night to finish up their tour. Yes, they're still coming.

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America's band, the Eagles, Peaceful Easy Feeling. 8:15, good morning. Got to bring this up earlier. You know, we post stuff on our social media pages, just random stuff. And I posted something this morning. You're driving down this Sunset Road. What song is playing on my surf T-Bone page? A couple of you, Rick and Shannon, both put that song there. Peaceful, Easy Feeling. I like that. I would have to add my name to that list as well. Peaceful, Easy Feeling. Go to our Facebook page.

0: page. Let me know. You'll see the post. You're driving down this Sunset Road. What song is playing? Again, Rick and Shannon both said Peaceful, Easy Feeling. That comes to mind. That's a good one. Good suggestion from both of you for that song to be listened to on that road where the sunset is. Oh, gosh. Ooh. 1st of September, when's the burr going to come in to the mix, right? Love this time of year. Few more days before fall officially arrives. Hopefully Mother Nature will cooperate with it, right?
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0: Taking a sneak peek at low country streets, all over low country streets, seeing that congestion and backup where you normally find it. But at the present time, nothing reported in. Any problems you see, give me a call at 843-686-1049. 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

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We continue on this terrific Tuesday. 38 Specials, biggest

0: 4.9 The Surf, surfing your low country traffic from the Granger Nissan Low Country Traffic Center.
1: Taking a sneak peek at low country streets, all over low country streets, seeing that congestion and backup where you normally find it. But at the present time, nothing reported in. Any problems you see, give me a call at 843-686-1049. 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

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Good morning. Happy Tuesday. We continue on now. We roll the stones from Dirty Work. One hit to the body. It's on the Surf. 8:37. Good morning.

0: 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Surfing your low country traffic from the Granger Nissan Low Country Traffic Center.
1: Taking a sneak peek at Low Country Streets, all over Low Country Streets, seeing that congestion and backup where you normally find it. But at the present time, nothing reported in. Any problems you see, give me a call at 843-686-1049. 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
1: All right, welcome, my friends, to another terrific Tuesday, 9 a.m. It's the start of your workday. Each and every Tuesday at this time, we serve up four in a row from the Fab Four. Yeah, your Beatles break. It was on this day in Beatles history, 1967. The four Beatles held a meeting, Paul McCartney's house in London, to decide upon their next course of action following the death. Manager Brian Epstein, they decide to postpone their planned trip to India and to begin the already delayed production of the Magical Mystery Tour movie. Let's get four in a row started from the Fab Four. Plus one now. Let's get back with Billy Preston.

two out of four from the Beatles, the Fab Four. Let's continue with two more. This one by request for David. Love it. Octopus's Garden on the Surf.

0: 104.9 The Surf, Low Country's greatest hits. Only takes a minute to fall in love with the surf. Got more of the good stuff when we return. How about ELO? We'll do Gordon Lightfoot, and we'll run against the wind with Mr. Seeger and the Bullet Band. Hold on.
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Hey, coming up this Friday at 8 a.m., your 843 deals is Red Stripes Bluffton. $50 gift card will get you one for $25. It's half off again this coming Friday at 8 a.m.

0: AM with Red Stripes from Bluffton. Going to be out there for the Reggae on the River this coming Saturday as well. Starts up at 2 o'clock. Oyster Factory Park. I will be there to kick off the festivities once again this year. Come on out and join me. It's always a good time. Looks like the weather will probably cooperate with us as well. And don't forget, 8 a.m. on Friday, 843 deals. $50 gift card for just $25 to Red Stripes Bluffton. While they love.
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4: Time for weather from the Carrier. 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
5: Plan on a mostly sunny day today. We do have a slight chance for showers. That'll be mainly after 11 a.m. High today near 90. Tonight, partly cloudy. The low around 76.
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Amanda T-Bone scooting out of here. Enjoy the rest of your terrific Tuesday. Gonna see my AC guy coming over. Hopefully can get my AC up and running. Certainly hope so. Report to you again tomorrow morning, 6 a.m. We'll start a hump day together then. Enjoy the rest of your terrific Tuesday, and thanks for listening. Leave you with Thin Lizzy on The Surf.

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8: Sunny day today, the high near 91. Heat index could be as high as 102. Tonight, partly cloudy, the low around 76. There's a high tide around noon today, and we'll have a low tide around 6:20 this evening.
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2: Sunny day today, the high near 91. Heat index could be as high as 102. Tonight, partly cloudy, the low around 76. There's a high tide around noon today, and we'll have a low tide around 6:20 this evening.
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7: Sunny day today, the high near 91. Heat index could be as high as 102. Tonight, partly cloudy, the low around 76. There's a high tide around noon today, and we'll have a low tide around 6:20 this evening.
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There you go. Get back, Jack. Do it again. 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The Low Country's greatest hits are always right here. It's Queen on The Sur.

0: There you go. Get back, Honky Cat. Elton John and 104.9 The Surf. Coming up, more of the Lowcountry's greatest hits. Steppenwolf, Santana, A Taste of Honey, Boogie Oogie Oogie. I love song titles from back in the day.
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All right, winning over here. Santana at 104.9 The Surf. The Low Country's greatest hits are always right here every afternoon. And we appreciate you being right here, too. Here comes Steppenwolf on The Surf.

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right, Journey right there. Loving, touching, squeezing, bunch carrying on. Got more of the Lowcountry's greatest hits coming up. Tom Petty, Heart, George Harrison on the way too. 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

Might as well face it. You're addicted to love. You're going to need a doctor for that. Maybe Dr. Love will come see you. You got to call Dr. Love, though. Right now, we're calling Roy Orbison.

0: There you go. We're just Ben and Aaron with Glenn Campbell. It's Southern Nights at 104.9 The Surf. More of Low Country's greatest hits coming up. Got Prince, got Carl Carlton, got Eddie Money on the way too. Got a lot of fun local events, a lot of stuff coming up for the long weekend this weekend. 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

There you go. That's Carl Carlton right there. 104.9 The Surf. The Low Country's greatest hits. A man who needs no introduction whatsoever because you already know this song, don't you? Little Red Corvette. 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

Oh, Jane, Jane, Jane. Jefferson Starship at 104.9 The Surf. Coming back with some Billy Joel, some U2. Got Amy Stewart. We'll be knocking on wood next. We're not going to do it right now, but we'll do it in a minute. Hang on. Get your knocker ready.

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Solo Country's greatest hits. 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

All right, it's Elton John, Someone Saved My Life Tonight at 104.9 The Surf. Coming back with the Stray Cats, John Waite. Got some spinners coming up, too. Saving you money this coming Friday. 843 deals knocks 50% off right off the bat. We laugh at those, get 10% off. Ooh, get 20% off. Ooh, how about don't waste my time? How about give me some real savings? 50%, you got my attention. 843deals.com. Coming up this Friday, Pomodori 2. I mean, scrumptious Italian food in Old Town Bluffton. The last time they were on, I bought it and ate down there. Man, oh man. It was, it was really, really good. Pomodori 2, 843 deals coming up this Friday at 8 a.m.

0: 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Let's go to Northern Beaufort County. Good trip going on for us there. Highway 21, Business 21. We're moving nicely on 170 this afternoon. From the Burton area, cross the Broad down to Okotie and Pritchardville. No problem. Hilton Head Island on 278, and that continues right on out to 95. 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A clean trip on 315, 17, and 95. 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

0: I have Charlie from May River Mattress in the studio with me. Charlie, I got to talk to you about the Tempur-Pedic I've had, gosh, well over a year now. I got to tell you a story.
1: Let me hear.
0: Kayla's friend at work in Pooler. I went in there one day a couple weeks ago, and he walked up to me. He says, I hear you and Charlie talk about that Tempur-Pedic that you're sleeping on. How good is it? I told him, how good is it? It's the best mattress I have ever slept on. I told him he needs to come see you because he has the same problem as I do with his back.
2: Absolutely. Have him come in. We'll take a look. The process we go through works for anyone. They might not end up on the same mattress you ended up on, but that's the most important thing about shopping for mattresses is it's a very subjective process. It's a process you need to go through individually to figure out which mattress is going to be right for you. That's how you wind up with a mattress that works for you really well, supports you properly, and gives you that good night's sleep.
0: Go see Charlie, Highway 278 in Bluffton, or call him 843-836-2337, or check him out online, mayrivermattress.com. 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

Did you know in 1977 that Friends of Caroline was named in honor of our first patient? 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

0: 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Surfing your low country traffic from the Granger Nissan Low Country Traffic Center.
1: Low Country Afternoon Ride is underway. Let's go to Northern Beaufort County. Good trip going on for us there. Highway 21, Business 21. We're moving nicely on 170 this afternoon. From the Burton area, cross the Broad down to Okotie and Pritchardville. No problem. Hilton Head Island on 278, and that continues right on out to 95. Beginning to build on May River over toward Buckwalter. A clean trip on 315, 17, and 95. 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

right, your Forgotten 45 this afternoon on The Surf. That is Hard Luck Woman by Kiss. Lead single from their 76 album, Rock and Roll Over, originally written by Paul Stanley as a possible track for Rod Stewart. But after the success of soft rock ballad Beth, Kiss decided they would keep it for themselves and use it as a follow-up. And Paul Stanley said his admiration and love of Rod Stewart's music is what inspired him to write Hard Luck Woman, in particular, the songs Maggie May and You Wear It Well. And so with those in mind, listening to this, you can hear the similarity. The nautically themed song Brandy by Looking Glass served as Stanley's lyrical inspiration. So the song is sung by Peter Criss, an attempt to follow up the success of that hit single Beth, released earlier that year. So they decided they release another love song by Criss, and according to Billboard, Criss's vocal performance even sounds like Rod Stewart. I have to agree. You almost think that's Rod Stewart doing it. It proved to be a top 20 hit in the U.S., peaked out at number 15. Hard Luck Woman from 1977 by Kiss. You're Forgotten 45 on The Surf.

So they decided they released another love song by Chris. And according to Billboard, Chris's vocal performance even sounds like Rod Stewart. I have to agree. You almost think that's Rod Stewart doing it. It proved to be a top 20 hit in the U.S., peaked out at number 15. Hard Luck Woman from 1977 by Kiss. You're Forgotten 45 on The Sir.

0: We begin on Hilton Head Island, Highway 278, looking pretty good. From Sea Pines over to Windmill Harbor, you have the standard delay at the end of the Cross Island. Good trip into Bluffton, minor hit-and-miss delays on your way out to Okotie and 95. Bluffton Parkway looks good. Buckwalter 2, May River, about as expected for this time of the day. You know where the delays show up. 315 and 17 are good. Highway 170, looking pretty good overall. We're getting a report of a possible wreck right near the 462. Intersection, and 95 is looking good in Jasper County. Let's just hop over for a moment over to Chatham County. We are looking at a delay on Highway 21 coming out of the Savannah area heading toward Rincon. We are looking at a delay caused by a crash right by the 95 underpass. 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
1: Time for weather from the Carrier. 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
2: Sunny day today, the high near 91. Heat index could be as high as 102. Tonight, partly cloudy, the low around 76. There's a high tide around noon today, and we'll have a low tide around 6:20 this evening.
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Coming up, the Eagles, Lover Boy, America on the Way. 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
1: We begin on Hilton Head Island, Highway 278, looking pretty good. From Sea Pines over to Windmill Harbor, you have the standard delay at the end of the Cross Island. Good trip into Bluffton, minor hit-and-miss delays on your way out to Okotie and 95. Bluffton Parkway looks good. Buckwalter 2, May River, about as expected for this time of the day. You know where the delays show up. 315 and 17 are good. Highway 170, looking pretty good overall. We're getting a report of a possible wreck right near the 462 intersection, and 95 is looking good in Jasper County. Let's just hop over for a moment over to Chatham County. We are looking at a delay on Highway 21 coming out of the Savannah area heading toward Rincon. We are looking at a delay caused by a crash right by the 95 underpass. 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
1: 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Hilton Head, Bluffton, Okotie out to the 95 corridor. Bluffton Parkway, Buckwalter, May River all doing well. We have a little bit of the normal delay on May River over by New Riverside. 315, 17, 95 checkout great. Let's take a look at 170. No problems to report other than normal congestion between Pritchardville and Burton, and we're moving along nicely in Northern Beaufort County. 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

0: right, Sammy Hagar right there. I'll Fall in Love Again at 104.9 The Surf. Coming back with Loggins and Messina. Got Richard Marks on the way. We'll do some Elton John, too. And we'll get another check of traffic for you right now.
1: 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Surfing your low country traffic from the Granger Nissan Low Country Traffic Center.
2: Still holding a good ride together in the low country. If you're a 278 driver, no problems to encounter right now. Hilton Head, Bluffton, Okotie out to the 95 corridor. Bluffton Parkway, Buckwalter, May River all doing well. We have a little bit of the normal delay on May River over by New Riverside. 315, 17, 95, check out great. Let's take a look at 170. No problems to report other than normal congestion between Pritchardville and Burton, and we're moving along nicely in Northern Beaufort County. 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I'm Frank Morrow.

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2: Time for weather from the Carrier, award-winning Gottenauer Air Conditioning and Heating's Low Country Weather Center.
3: Partly cloudy tonight, level low around 76. For Wednesday, a partly sunny day, the high near 91, heat index around 103.
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It's Modern Love. It's David Bowie. It's 104.9 The Surf. The Lowcountry's greatest hits. Got the Police on The Surf.

0: 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The Surf coming back with Diana Ross, Grateful Dead, some Little River Band, too, and your final check of traffic this afternoon.
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2: 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Northern Beaufort County, no real problems. Highway 21, Business 21 looking good. You're doing fine on 170, Burton down to Pritchardville. Couple of places where it looks like we might have minor glitches around the 462 intersection and also by Tidewatch. They're not producing a whole lot of delay. 278 looking really good from Hilton Head to 95. May River, Bluffton Parkway also in good shape. 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

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The Low Country's greatest hits are always right here. Upside Down. 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